0: 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Nombrado el mejor jugador del país jugando para la Universidad de Texas, fue reclutado en la primera ronda por Seattle. Pasó a los Warriors de Golden State, en donde brilló y conquistó dos anillos de la NBA. Es por esto que Kevin Durant es el icono de la canasta en TUDN Radio.
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